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Misema Fifi ya Peteke, anasikia wivu. Ale, Joli Baleka, fata bien, tolets, ale. Bafoni ya Zekabendo, original.

skills. English to the skills, the show already Mandela broadcasting from the Kaunas of Kivu Province is a Democratic Republic of Congo. English to the skills show comes to their listeners every Tuesday from 1 p.m. up past four. Out there, sound engineers such as Mumana Joseph. Before the mic, Young Lapin, the broadcaster, welcome home. All who are fond of this show, hi over there. We are very delighted to meet again this midday. It is just to recall you about preparation of marriage for adolescent as our flash. Then English words for advanced level, followed by easy English French for beginners. Pay attention, please, to the flash. Well, our today flash goes to adolescence, preparation for marriage. Yes, when boys and girls are growing up, there are certain common characteristics of this period of adolescence which they are passing through. We went through also. It is a tough period, the uncertainty. The adolescent is neither a child nor an adult, and sometimes seems to behave like a child and at other times like an adult. The adolescent is sensitive, often gets upset easily, and is likely to take exaggerated care of personal appearance. Adolescence is a period of ambition and high ideals. Yes, dear beloved listeners, the adolescent wants to make the world a better place and needs to be treated with sympathy, because if these ideals are laughed at, or if people around do not live up to them, idealism soon turns to cynicism or lack of trust in values. Adolescents are also often rebellious. Rebelliousness may be directed against parents, school authorities, or other authorities. It is part of the search for personal independence, and adolescents generally find that they have to come to terms with those against whom they express rebellion, because they find that they need them at the same time as they feel a need to assert themselves against them. Yes, there is another serious case for them: sexual attraction. Sexual attraction. During this period of adolescence, sexual attraction also increases rapidly. This means there is a serious need for meeting members of the opposite sex socially and getting to know them. This is provided for in traditional society by night dances, communal work, and so on. In modern society, by clubs, conferences, seminars, rallies, sports, parties, and visits to other schools. In all these, without fornication, anyway, to be avoided. You have to avoid fornication in this gathering, opposite sex. Getting to know members of the other sex usually leads to peering off. A young man wants someone to be his girlfriend, and the girlfriend wants a boyfriend. If the two young people who select each other
find that their liking for each other increases, then they may want to marry. Yes, they want to marry as a partner in a household. Dear listeners, know that adolescent sexual attraction is so strong that if it is not taken seriously and if it is not controlled, it can leave a trail of harm, disorder, or suffering in your future household. The young man and the girl will want to make themselves attractive to each other. If they do this by developing their good qualities, it will improve their character. But unfortunately, it often leads to aggressiveness and showing off, especially on the part of the young man, so that it then has exactly the opposite effect to what was intended. Shyness and embarrassment are also characteristic of this period of life, and the development of a natural relationship between the sexes is a great help. This is why it is not good for boys and girls to be isolated each other, but they should avoid going where they are likely to be led into sexual temptation, and should respect each other's bodies. The boyfriend should not try to take liberties with the girlfriends, and the girlfriend should not allow him to take liberties with her. Our Today Flash is about adolescence, dear listeners. Preparation for marriage, dear. Well, dear beloved adolescent, here are some qualities to be considered by choosing a partner for marriage. Pay attention, please. 1. Beliefs. Two people are not likely to believe the same about everything, and if they did, their lives might be rather dear. But it is essential that they should believe the same about what they regard as the most important things in life. Urgent and important things. 2. Common interests. Not all the interests of the couple will be the same, but if there are enough interests in common to develop their fellowship after marriage. 3. Moral character. Yes, a young man or girl should try to study seriously the behavior of a possible marriage partner. Consider the witness from her or his surroundings. Each will be asking of the other, is he or she kind? Is she polite? Is he considerate? Is he reliable? Is she truthful? Is he responsible? Is she prostitute? Not only towards me, but towards others. 4. Practical abilities. If is the boyfriend able to earn his living and support a family? Does he desire to do well in his career? Is the girlfriend a good cook and housekeeper, fond of children, and able to look after her young sisters or brothers? Would she know how to be careful in spending family money? 5. Education and intelligence. It is not important that this should be exactly the same, but if they are very different, the couple will have difficulty in understanding each other. Sometimes a boy marries a girl with much poorer education or studies because he thinks she will be able to boss her around more. But when they are married, he finds that she is incapable of
discussing problems with him. 6. Health. Each partner will want to know whether the other is suffering from any serious disability in health, which will make their household partnership difficult. Know also the health background of each other family. 7. And the last, cultural and social position. Yes, here again, when the couple are reasonably close together in cultural background and social status, they will understand each other more easily. Christians do not consider it wrong to marry a person of a different culture, race, or color. But the couple must realize that in your household, it is going to be more difficult for you to understand each other, and family opposition to the marriage may also make it difficult. It is not a segregation. The reality is there. Example, food, language, and wearing, etc. Oui, en résumé, on nous parle ici ce que nous vivons comme un rappel de comment les adolescents doivent faire la préparation de leur mariage. 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Before we continue our show today, the first part about English for advanced level, let us have a piece of music from the vestry, such as Ngumana Joseph.

Chizumana Joseph for that piece of music. Thank you very much. We come to our first part about advanced level, which goes with English words. One, the word contribute as a verb, it means to give money. Articles, example, she contributed to a number of charities or wedding party. Contribution is a noun. Example, Mr. Pirro, where is your contribution for the wedding? Two, the word convalescent. Convalescent means as a noun and adjective, regaining health after illness. Convalescence as a verb. Three, the word convenient. Convenient is adjective, means suitable, handy. Example, our new house is only 2 minutes from school. It is very convenient. Four, the word converge. Converge is a verb, means to come close or nearer together. Example, the two lorries were converging rapidly and were in danger of colliding. Five, the word cooperate. Cooperate is a verb. It means to work with others to do something. Example, if we cooperate, we'll finish the job soon. Cooperation is a noun. Cooperative is adjective, means willing to help. Six, the word corner. Corner is a noun. It means a point where two sides meet. Example, the front door is near the corner of the building. Seven, the word corpse. Corpse is a noun. It means the dead human body. Eight, the word correct. Correct is adjective. It means right. It means also true, with no mistakes. Example, all my sums were correct today. As a verb, means to put right any mistakes. Example, our teacher corrects our exercise books every day. Connection, a noun. Now we come to number 9. Number 9, the word corrupt. The word corrupt as a verb, it means to spoil, to influence badly. As adjective, it means evil, rotten, corruption, a noun. 10. The word cost. Cost is a noun. It means one, the amount one has to pay for something. 2. A verb means cause the loss of. Example, his attempt to save the sinking boy cost him his life. Costly is an adjective which means expensive. 11. The word cough. Cough is a noun and a verb means a sudden and noisy rush of air from the lungs. Example, my granny coughed the whole night. We didn't sleep. 12. The word counsel. Counsel is a noun which means advice. Example, he gave Ahana some wise counsel. As a verb, an advisor in law. 13. The word count. Count means as a verb to add up. Example, have you started to count or compute money yet? Yes, I have. Oh, good. 14. The word country. Country is a noun, means the homeland where people live. Example, Congo is the country of the Congolese. We like to walk in the eastern of the country at weekends. 15. The word county. County is a noun, means a part of the country with its own local government. 16. The word coupon. Coupon is a noun, means the detachable ticket which can be exchanged for something or used to apply for something. 17.
the radical school says a noun means one, the direction in which something goes. Example, we follow the course of Ruzizi River to its mouth. Two, one of successive parts of a meal. Example, the meal course. 18, the red coat. Coat as a noun means one, the place where trials are held. Example, la bonne place. Two, the place where a king or queen lives and the people live there. Three, an area marked out for certain games as a tennis court or squash court. 19. The red cover. Cover is a verb. It means to put something over something else. Example, he covered his head with a cape. As a noun example, a cover bed, a cover coat. Covering is the noun. 20. The red coat. Coward means a person who cannot hide fear and who lacks courage. And 21, the word cowboy means a person who looks after a flock or cattle, especially on horseback. So, before we come to our last session, we'd like to have just a short piece of music to frame our audiences before we come to the last session. Dear Chizungu Manwa, welcome.

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Now we come to our last session, which goes with easy English French for beginners. Pay attention, please. Where can I charge my phone? Où puis-je charger mon téléphone? That works for me. 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That makes sense. C'est compréhensible, French. You are right, my son. Tu as raison, mon fils, French. In my opinion, you have to stay here. À mon avis, tu dois rester ici, French. I need to sweep the floor. J'ai besoin de balayer le sol ou le pavement, French. He is vacuuming the rug. Il passe l'aspiratoire sur le tapis, French. Please mop the kitchen floor. 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She is dusting the shelves. Elle dépoussière les étagères, French. Let us scrub the bathroom tiles. Frottons les carreaux de la salle de bain, French. Can you do the laundry today? Peux-tu faire la lessive aujourd'hui, French? Who will wash the dishes? Qui va faire la vaisselle, French? I hate ironing shirts. Je déteste repasser les chemises, French. Don't forget to take out the rubbish bin. N'oublie pas de sortir les poubelles, French. I don't want to keep you any longer. Je ne veux pas te retenir plus longtemps, French. I have to go, but it was a pleasure. Je dois y aller, mais c'était un plaisir, French. I'll tell you, get on with your day. Je vais te laisser continuer ta journée, French. I have to run, but thanks for the chat. Je dois filer, mais merci pour la discussion, French. I don't want to bother you anymore. Je ne veux pas te déranger plus, French. Can I join you? Puis-je me rejoindre à vous, French? Am I disturbing you, madame? Suis-je en train de te déranger, madame? French. I'm a bit lost. Show me the way. Je suis un peu perdu. Montre-moi le chemin, French. Can someone summarize for me or briefing me? Quelqu'un peut me résumer, French. Towards a better understanding of money and wealth. Pour mieux comprendre la richesse et l'argent, suivez ça. French. Giving the bread without peace is a poison to death. Donner du pain sans paix est pur poison à la mort, French. But giving total peace is giving a bread of life in an abundance. Donner une paix totale, c'est donner la vie en abondance. Thanks a bunch. French, merci beaucoup. I can't thank you enough. Je ne te remercierai jamais assez, French. I owe you big time. That is informal. Je te dois un grand moment, French. You made my day a blessing. Tu as éliminé ma journée avec joie, French. Thanks for everything, my dear. Mon cher, merci pour tout, French. I'm grateful to my parents. Je suis reconnaissant de mes parents, French. That is very kind of you. C'est très gentil de ta part, French. You are the best of my heart. Tu es la meilleure de mon cœur, French. I really appreciate your manner of living with neighbors.

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I understand you wrong. Je te comprends mal. 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We'll see how to solve your problem. On verra bien comment résoudre ton problème. Don't worry about life. Take it as it is. Ne t'en fais pas, adapte-toi à la vie telle qu'elle est. That is out of the question. C'est hors de la question. I agree with your idea. Je suis d'accord avec ton idée. Dear distinguished faithful listeners, we are deeply grateful to you for continuing your paying your attention to Radio Mandalay English Show. We also extend our deepest thanks to our sound engineer by the name Sakizumu Manwa Joseph, who is always ready to take into your ears and voices. And Giandimilar Emil, the broadcaster, thank you for joining us.

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